is the king of the ages. He's the king of heaven. He's the king of glory. He's the king of kings. And he's the lord of lords. That's not king.

they couldn't stop him. Silence couldn't find any fault in him. Terror couldn't kill him. And the rage couldn't hold him. That's my scheme.